Bob Barron stepping in, and I am thirsty on this Thursday, October the 8th, a sad day in rock history as there was a festival that happened on this day in 1988 called La Nit Festival. It was held in Barcelona, Spain, and it was the last ever public live performance for Freddie Mercury.

0: There's Heart. It's the Wilson sisters together again and on the road. And Queen in that set. This month, they rolled out their highly anticipated expanded remaster of their self-titled 1973 debut album. It's now been retitled, too, as Queen 1. This is the first time in history that a Queen studio album has been fully remixed from the original multi-track masters.
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3: Here's your Classic Hits 96.7 forecast. Lows dip down to about 49 tonight under mainly clear skies, northeasterly winds around 5 miles per hour. A blend of clouds and sun tomorrow. Highs level off around 82. Lows level off around 58. Tomorrow night, cloudy skies expected. In the Classic Hits 96.7 Weather Center, I'm meteorologist Jennifer Wojcicki. Currently, it's 68 degrees.
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0: audiophiles, be aware that there's some half-speed masters out from that band, Supertramp. The albums Even in the Quietest Moments, Breakfast in America, and Famous Last Words have all been remastered at half-speed. And there's a 1975 live concert film coming out as part of a big old box set that will be due out sometime soon. They're not giving me an exact date.
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0: Tickets just went on sale yesterday for John Fogerty's return to Las Vegas. The John Fogerty Vegas residency will be happening next year in 27 in February on the 11th, 12th, and 13th at Planet Hollywood Resort and Casino.
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5: Here's your Classic Hits 96.7 forecast. Lows dip down to about 49 tonight under partly cloudy skies. Winds out of the northeast around 5 miles per hour. Sunshine mixed with clouds at times again tomorrow. Daytime highs approaching 82. Cloudy skies expected tomorrow night. Lows dip down to about 58. In the Classic Hits 96.7 Weather Center, I'm meteorologist Jennifer Wojcicki. Right now, 63.
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Bob Barron in on this Thirsty Thursday. Man, I'm feeling sorry for the studio speakers. They got a workout on that number from Steven Tyler and Aerosmith. Here's one from Survivor.

0: Atlanta Miles back in the studio working on what she calls a spiritual blues record. She says she drew inspiration from Carole King's Tapestry and the American Five Sessions, the Johnny Cash albums that he put out at the end of his time. No release dates listed yet on the new album from Atlanta Miles.
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10: Here's your Classic Hits 96.7 forecast. Lows dip down to about 49 tonight under partly cloudy skies. Winds out of the northeast around 5 miles per hour. Sunshine mixed with clouds at times again tomorrow. Daytime highs approaching 82. Cloudy skies expected tomorrow night. Lows dip down to about 58. In the Classic Hits 96.7 Weather Center, I'm meteorologist Jennifer Wojcicki. Right now, 60.

I don't know if they were looking for it, but they got a number one single on this day. October 8th, 1988 is when U2 scored their very first number one hit.

0: It's on the UK singles chart. That was with their track Desire.
1: And here's Clark with the weather. How's it looking for our weekend boaters out there, Clark?
2: Well, Stacy, we can expect periods of heavy rain across the viewing area. 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

0: Third Eye Blind's Jumper, back-to-back with Joan Jett and the Blackhearts. We are celebrating the 45th anniversary of I Love Rock and Roll this year. They put out an official expanded reissue. And on a sad note, Joan has had to step off stage for a while. She is currently taking a mandatory step back from live music due to her doctors saying she needs to focus on her physical health right now.
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3: Here's your Classic Hits 96.7 forecast. Lows dip down to about 49.

Tonight, under partly cloudy skies, winds out of the northeast, around 5 miles per hour. Sunshine mixed with clouds at times again. Tomorrow, daytime highs approaching 82. Cloudy skies expected. Tomorrow night, lows dip down to about 58. In the Classic Hits 96.7 Weather Center, I'm meteorologist Jennifer Vujicic. Right now, 60.

Don Henley and his boys of summer. Well, how about all the boys in the Eagles? Well, Don Henley stated that 2026 will serve as the absolute final chapter for the Eagles' live performances. Henley stated he is completely content with that decision.

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0: The police, every little thing she does is magic, and Pearl Jam in that set. Speaking of magic, it all started on this date, October 8th, back in 1990, when Eddie Vedder flew from his home in San Diego to Seattle, where he met up with his Pearl Jam bandmates for the very first time.
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2: Here's your Classic Hits 96.7 forecast. Lows dip down to about 49 tonight under partly cloudy skies, winds out of the northeast around 5 miles per hour. Sunshine mixed with clouds at times again tomorrow, daytime highs approaching 82. Cloudy skies expected tomorrow night, lows dip down to about 58. In the Classic Hits 96.7 Weather Center, I'm meteorologist Jennifer Wojcicki. Currently, it's 59 degrees.
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0: Alanis Morissette from her iconic debut album, Jagged Little Pill, which was sitting at the top spot of the U.S. album charts, the Billboard 200, this week back in 1995.
1: There is a land where excitement meets opportunity every day, where happiness and wonder start to feel like home, a place that makes your heart race at every turn, where a good job and a brighter future are just within reach. Some call this a dream.

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0: Stevie at the Edge of 17 and Jumpin' Jack Flash from Keith Richards, Mick Jagger, and the Stones ahead of that. Keith Richards played his first solo single, Take It So Hard, on Saturday Night Live on this date in 1988.
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6: Here's your Classic Hits 96.7 forecast. Lows dip down to about 49 tonight under partly cloudy skies. Winds out of the northeast around 5 miles per hour. Sunshine mixed with clouds at times again tomorrow. Daytime highs approaching 82. Cloudy skies expected tomorrow night. Lows dip down to about 58. In the Classic Hits 96.7 Weather Center, I'm meteorologist Jennifer Wojcicki. Currently 56.
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According to news reports, the surviving half of Steely Dan, Donald Fagen, will not be doing it again live on stage. Donald Fagen has officially retired from active commercial touring. Now, the last time he was out was with Steely Dan back in March of 24.

0: Robert Smith and The Cure there, also Axl Rose and Guns N' Roses, who were completing their first ever UK tour on this date, October 8th, back in 1987. It was a big gamble to send them over there because they had only sold about 7,000 records when they decided to hit the road in Europe.
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3: Here's your Classic Hits 96.7 forecast. Lows dip down to about 49 tonight under partly cloudy skies. Winds out of the northeast around 5 miles per hour. Sunshine mixed with clouds at times again tomorrow. Daytime highs approaching 82. Cloudy skies expected tomorrow night. Lows dip down to about 58. In the Classic Hits 96.7 Weather Center, I'm meteorologist Jennifer Wojcicki. Currently 56.

0: That great American band's chart success started this week in rock history back in 1969 when Grand Funk Railroad's debut album, On Time, entered the Billboard 200 album chart at number 65. The music critics at the time, they didn't like it at all, but Grand Funk would go on to become one of the best-selling rock acts in history.
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0: Well, there's some Jerry Rafferty for you right down the line. I'm Bob Barron. It is a Thirsty Thursday. I'm done, and you know where I'm going right down to. I'll talk to you this weekend.
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3: Here's your Classic Hits 96.7 forecast. Lows dip down to about 49 tonight under partly cloudy skies. Winds out of the northeast around 5 miles per hour. Sunshine mixed with clouds at times again tomorrow. Daytime highs approaching 82. Cloudy skies expected tomorrow night. Lows dip down to about 58. In the Classic Hits 96.7 Weather Center, I'm meteorologist Jennifer Wojcicki. Right now, it's 57 degrees.

Now, Be Cool, That's Off Limits, My Best Friend's Girl. Leave her alone. The Cars. Bob Worthington here. Throughout the wee hours, keeping you company, leaving that nightlight on for you. Lonely is the night. You're never alone when you listen to us. Here's Billy Squire.

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Oh!

0: You think it's so easy, huh? Learning to fly. What's this button for? It's Foo Fighters. Bob Worthington here, and have our weird and wacky overnight fact coming up within 20 minutes and a whole bunch more, including the Eagles and Def Leppard rocking next.
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7: Here's your classic hits 96.7 forecast. Partly cloudy overnight with lows around 49. Easterly winds around 5 miles per hour. High of 82 Friday. Lows dip down to about 58 Friday night. Cloudy skies expected. Turning cooler Saturday and Sunday with highs from the low 70s to the mid 70s. Chance of rain showers Saturday. Thunderstorms likely on Sunday. In the classic hits 96.7 Weather Center, I'm meteorologist Paul Trombley. Right now, 53.
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9: If you are living in a sense, a charity.

Take it easy, easy now. The first big hit, the song that propelled them into superstardom to stay for the Fabulous Eagles. Bob Worthington here in our weird and wacky overnight fact. Here's a question for you. How do you react? How do you react if another driver cuts you off? Your favorite choice words, maybe. Well, on the road, we're remarkably civil, I would say, for the most part. Not totally. There's some strange people out there get very, very, very upset. On the roadway, about 55% of men and women do nothing. They take the passive route. They don't want any reprisals. All right, that's smart. Perhaps 15% give them the finger, the ultimate finger. 15% of us do that. 7% shake your fists at the person if they cut you off. 7% flash their lights. That's not the most unusual thing. 8% tailgate. Now, don't go that far. That's when things start to get nasty. 10% do something else. Pulling something out of the side of their car seat. Now, don't do that. Don't use a gun or anything like that. That's crazy. Or some of them, like 2%, turn on their car phone and call the police.

0: Just celebrated a birthday a couple of weeks back. Steve Miller and Steve Miller and the band in Swingtown. Stick around, Pat Benatar. Also have John Lennon and a whole bunch more and another weird and wacky overnight fact coming up soon.
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Words of wisdom from John Lennon in a little ditty here to get you giddy. Jack and Diane out of Seymour, Indiana, the Hoosier State, John Cougar Mellencamp.

0: Head over feet. And sometimes you find your feet over your ears. It's Alanis Morissette. Bob Worthington here. More great music on the other side, including Billy Idol rocking and Paul Rodgers and Free. His first big hit before he formed the band Bad Company.
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9: Here's your classic hits 96.7 forecast. Lows level off around 45 overnight under overcast skies. Winds out of the east around 5 miles per hour. Daytime highs approaching 80. Friday, cloudy skies with a few peaks of sun. Mainly cloudy skies expected Friday night, 58. Chance of rain showers Saturday. Thunderstorms likely on Sunday. In the Classic Hits 96.7 Weather Center, I'm meteorologist Paul Frombly. Right now, it's 52 degrees.

That Flashing Mutual of New York signed inspired Tommy James to write that classic for his band Tommy James and the Shondells. Billy Idol did it even one step better, taking it to number one for 3 weeks with Money Money. Bob Worthington here, our weird and wacky overnight fact. Here's a question for you. Would you sell your spouse for $1 million? 2 out of 3 of us would hold tight to those holy vows, wouldn't lend their spouse for even a night, even for $1 million. That's smart. Wouldn't even think of that. 1 in 10, however, 1 in 10 of us would accept this indecent proposal, while 16% admit they admit

0: minute that they'd mull it over, you know, maybe for a few seconds, maybe a minute or two. Another 13% aren't even saying anything. They aren't talking.
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Hey, you got wall-to-wall sports this weekend, and take us along. Consider us your weekend soundtrack. Full slate of college football action going on all day Saturday and Sunday, week number 5 of the NFL season. Of course, you got the MLB playoff action, too. Here's Michael Stipe and REM.

0: 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Take us along all weekend long and tell a friend or two about us. We appreciate that. Please, if you're out and about driving tonight or this weekend, no texting and driving and no drinking and driving.
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16: Here's your classic hits 96.7 forecast. Mainly cloudy skies overnight with a low of 45. East winds around 5 miles per hour. Mainly cloudy skies expected Friday, 80. Lows around 58. Friday night, mainly cloudy. Chance for showers Saturday with highs in the low 70s. Thunderstorms likely and highs in the mid-70s on Sunday. In the Classic Hits 96.7 Weather Center, I'm meteorologist Paul Frobley. Right now, it's 51 degrees.
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Hey, if you blink twice, you'll miss something there. You don't want to miss a thing, right? Aerosmith, that other band from Boston. Hey, stick around, more great music. Leaving the nightlight on for you through the wee hours. I'm Bob Worthington. We have Yes, Tom Petty, and the Heartbreakers among our lyrical luminaries.

0: A whole entourage of lyrical luminaries all weekend long can consider us your weekend soundtrack.
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3: 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You yearn for Elizabeth and Mr. Darcy to profess their undying love for one another. 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

0: Taking you higher at Creed, Bob Worthington here, our weird and wacky overnight fact. How about laughing? Are you usually in a good mood? More than half of us, about 57%, claim that we laugh more often than most people. That's a good sign. 2 out of 5 of us feel happy often. And 28% look forward to each brand new day. Yeah, it's kind of like, you know, you look at things and say, you know, each brand new day should be unwrapped like the precious gift it truly is. There's no doubt about that. About 1 in 10 of us, 9%, thinks of himself or herself as a curmudgeon who is frequently angry.
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11: Here's your classic hits 96.7 forecast. 45 overnight under partly cloudy skies, easterly winds around 5 miles per hour. Daytime highs approaching 80 Friday, more clouds and sun. Cloudy Friday night, 58. Upper 60s Saturday, with a chance of rain showers. Thunderstorms likely on Sunday, highs in the mid-70s. In the classic hits, 96.7 Weather Center. I'm meteorologist Paul Trombley. Right now, 52.

0: By a landslide, Fleetwood Mac. Bob Worthington here, keeping you company through the wee hours and glad to be with you. Saying hi to Joanna, also Tim and Kim listening in. Also Alan, the night watchman, keeping things safe.
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0: Saying hi to Henry, who's doing night patrol. We appreciate you tuning in. Also, Cheryl and Kim working at the hospital, and Nina working at the diner. Glad you're with us. Stick around, Night Ranger, and a whole bunch more.
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feel like making love, Paul Rogers and Bad Company. Bob Worthington here, our late, late movie. Hey, the movie which starred Molly Ringwald. Remember Pretty in Pink? This is from that movie, Orchestral Maneuvers in the Dark.

0: Sure gets hot up there, doesn't it? Smash Mouth, Walking on the Sun. Bob Worthington here. Consider us your weekend soundtrack. And don't forget to tell a friend or two about us. We appreciate that. Billy Idol rocking, also ELO, A Living Thing by Request, next.
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9: Here's your classic hits 96.7 forecast. 45 overnight under partly cloudy skies, easterly winds around 5 miles per hour. Daytime highs approaching 80 Friday, more clouds and sun. Cloudy Friday night, 58. Upper 60s Saturday, with a chance of rain showers. Thunderstorms likely on Sunday, highs in the mid-70s. In the Classic Hits 96.7 Weather Center, I'm meteorologist Paul Trombley. Currently 51.

0: The Rebel Yell, y'all. Billy Idol rocking. It's Bob Worthington here. More great music near. Saying hi to Colleen. And very happy birthday to Rita. And a special shout out to Jackie on your special day. Happy birthday to you. And also, if you're celebrating not only a birthday today, but this coming weekend, happy birthday.
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0: Just 3 doors down, it's Kryptonite. Bob Worthington here. Full slate of college football action over the weekend, all day Saturday. You got the MLB playoff action not only tonight, today, tonight, and all the weekend. And then week number 5 of the NFL season, Sunday and Sunday night, NFL action wall to wall.
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0: Sharp-dressed man is what I am, CZ Top. Bob Worthington here, and we're looking at the calendar and marking off another day. We got 22 days, a little over 3 weeks away until Halloween.
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4: Here's your Classic Hits 96.7 forecast. Cloudy skies with a few peaks of sun today, with daytime highs approaching 80. East winds 5 to 10 miles per hour. 56 tonight, cloudy. Thunderstorms likely tomorrow. Daytime highs approaching 69. Cloudy skies expected. High of 70 Sunday, with thunderstorms likely. 77, mainly cloudy Monday. In the Classic Hits 96.7 Weather Center, I'm meteorologist Paul Frombly. Currently 50.
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0: Our early morning movie, and from Dirty Dancing, the movie, Eric Harmon, former lead singer of the Raspberries and Hungry Eyes. You have a great day, okay? And have a wonderful weekend.
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6: Here's your Classic Hits 96.7 forecast. Cloudy skies with a few peaks of sun today, with daytime highs approaching 80. East winds 5 to 10 miles per hour. 56 tonight, cloudy. Thunderstorms likely tomorrow. Daytime highs approaching 69. Cloudy skies expected. High of 70 Sunday, with thunderstorms likely. 77, mainly cloudy Monday. In the Classic Hits 96.7 Weather Center, I'm meteorologist Paul Frombly. 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
1: News. I'm Ted Linder. A federal immigration officer shot and wounded a Dominican national during a targeted enforcement operation in New York City Thursday. The suspected illegal immigrant survived. New York City Police Commissioner Jessica Tisch.
2: He has two prior arrests in New York City, one for robbery in 2023, in which he pleaded guilty to fourth degree grand larceny and received 5 years probation, and one for criminal sale of a controlled substance in 2025, which is still pending.
1: Officials also confirming there was also a five-year-old in the car during the shooting, the child not harmed. And Hurricane Isaias, a Category 2 storm expected to make landfall along the Gulf Coast tonight. National Hurricane Center Director Michael Brennan.
3: Also have the potential for strong hurricane force winds, damaging winds along portions of the Mississippi, Alabama, and Florida Gulf Coast. The danger for that, high winds and some wind damage extends well inland into portions of Alabama and Georgia as well.
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4: Here's your classic hits 96.7 forecast. Cloudy skies with a few peaks of sun today, with daytime highs approaching 80. East winds 5 to 10 miles per hour. 56 tonight, cloudy. Thunderstorms likely tomorrow. Daytime highs approaching 69. Cloudy skies expected. High of 70 Sunday, with thunderstorms likely. 77, mainly cloudy Monday. In the Classic Hits 96.7 Weather Center, I'm meteorologist Paul Frombly. Right now, it's 49 degrees.
5: Thanks, Paul. And right now, we're looking at mostly clear skies in London.
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5: 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Like them on Facebook. Coming up, music ahead from Alice Cooper. Also, our Carlisle Young thought for the day. Later, today in history, the pole vault at the bottom of the hour, local news with Bo Beecraft. Our daily celebration a little later, and morning toast. And of course, it's Friday. And Rock and Roll T-Shirt Friday. This week, I'm rocking Bon Jovi. Got my Slippery When Wet shirt on. You can check that out on our Facebook page, Classic Hits on Facebook, or my Facebook page, Dave Begley in the Morning. As always, feel free to post up pics with you and your rock tee in the comments section. Help us celebrate the weekend and rock and roll. Terry Harris down the hall. He's wearing his Journey shirt. The Captured shirt. Great live album by Journey, yeah. And a great album by Bon Jovi, Slippery When Wet. Bunch of hits off of that. So, we'll be sprinkling in some Bon Jovi throughout the morning show as our featured artist. Like this one, Blaze of Glory. Classic Hits.

Alice Cooper, No More Mr. Nice Guy, on Classic Hits 96.7. 6:13 on this Friday. Time for our Carlisle Young Thought for the Day. And today it's a quote from Rumi, who said, "Before you speak, let your words pass through three gates. At the first gate, ask yourself, is it true? At the second gate, ask, is it necessary? At the third gate, ask, is it kind?" Coming up, we'll have a look at today in history. Paul Fromley standing by in the Weather Center with the weekend weather outlook. Meantime, Kenny Wayne Shepherd, Blue on Black. Classic Hits.

0: 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It's October 9th, 2026. On this date in history, back in 1910, a coal dust explosion at the Starkville mine in Colorado killed 56 miners. 1962, Uganda won independence from British rule. 1985, Strawberry Fields in New York Central Park, a memorial to former Beatle John Lennon, was dedicated. 1992, the highly visible Peekskill meteorite streaked through the Earth's atmosphere for hundreds of miles over the U.S. before a small chunk of it crashed into the trunk of a parked car in Peekskill, New York. The bright red 1980 Chevrolet Malibu was later displayed at museums worldwide. 2009, President Barack Obama won the Nobel Peace Prize for what the Norwegian Nobel Committee called his extraordinary efforts to strengthen international diplomacy and cooperation between peoples. In 2010, a drill broke through into an underground chamber where 33 Chilean miners had been trapped for more than 2 months, opening the way to begin rescue operations days later. In 2012, former Penn State assistant football coach Jerry Sandusky was sentenced in Pennsylvania to 30 to 60 years in prison following his conviction on 45 counts of sexual abuse of boys. 2017, wildfires whipped by powerful winds swept through California wine country, killing more than 40 people, destroying thousands of homes and businesses, and sending thousands fleeing flames that raged through high-end resorts and tree-lined neighborhoods. And in 2024, Hurricane Milton made landfall near Siesta Key, Florida, as a Category 3 storm, causing at least 24 deaths, widespread flooding, and billions of dollars in damages. But hurricane bearing down on Florida right now is going to cause a lot of rain and flooding, no doubt. It's going to bring some rain to us. So get your umbrellas handy, at least for tomorrow. Looks like the greatest chance of rain is tomorrow in our area. But we'll let Paul talk about that here in just a bit. He's standing by in the Weather Center. Also, more Bon Jovi on this Rock and Roll T-Shirt Friday. The morning show's a presentation of Larkey HVAC.
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7: Here's your classic hits 96.7 forecast. Cloudy skies with a few peaks of sun today, with daytime highs approaching 80. East winds 5 to 10 miles per hour. 56 tonight, cloudy. Thunderstorms likely tomorrow. Daytime highs approaching 69. Cloudy skies expected. High of 70 Sunday, with thunderstorms likely. 77, mainly cloudy Monday. In the classic hits 96.7 Weather Center, I'm meteorologist Paul Frombly. Right now, it's 49 degrees.
0: Thanks, Paul. And right now, we're looking at mostly clear skies in London. Coming up, we have music ahead from The Cure. Also, we'll check out our pole vault. What do you look forward to the most in the fall season? We'll take a look at that in a bit. Also, we have Bo Beecraft standing by in the newsroom with local news. Right now, it's Bon Jovi with Runaway. Our featured artist on this Rock and Roll T-Shirt Friday. Classic Hits.

0: all that stuff that we put in, like pumpkin pie and all that. Pumpkin itself doesn't have a whole lot of flavor. It's a gourd, like a squash. But anyway, pumpkin spice, I guess we should say. Number three, putting up Halloween decorations. Number four, handing out Halloween candy. How about eating Halloween candy? And number five, carving a pumpkin. I have my jack-o'-lantern out already. Well, it's an electric one, made out of foam, but yeah, you can just pull Jack out every year from the shed and set it down on the step and plug him in, and there you go. Rounding out the top 10, dressing up in Halloween costumes. What are you going to be this year? Visiting a pumpkin patch. Taking a child trick-or-treating. It's always fun. Going to a Halloween party. And playing tricks on friends, family, or neighbors. Trick-or-treat. Yeah. I'll take the treat, thanks. Coming up, we'll have a look at the forecast. We have Paul Fromley standing by in the Weather Center, your weekend weather outlook. And we'll get you back to the music with more Bon Jovi, our featured artist on this Rock and Roll T-Shirt Friday. Just ahead, we have Bo Beecraft with local news. Stay close.
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8: In the newsroom, I'm Bo Beecraft. Downtown London is prepping for the return of Boo on Main later this month. The community trick-or-treat event is scheduled to be held Saturday, October 24th, and is expected to draw thousands of families downtown. More than 50 businesses and community organizations are set to operate treat stops along the route. Organizers say fewer than 10 spaces remain for businesses interested in participating, with registration information available now through Visit London. Elsewhere, Laurel County Schools is celebrating the completion of a more than $3 million restoration of the historic Bush High School gym. Bush operated as one of Laurel County's original high schools from 1930 to 1970. The restored gym is now part of the Laurel County Day Treatment Campus. The project preserved more than 90% of the original exterior stone, along with the hardwood floor, wooden bleachers, and other historic features. Officials say the project was designed to preserve the school's legacy while creating a modern space that can continue serving students. With news, I'm Bo Beecraft.
9: Here's your classic hits 96.7 forecast. Cloudy skies with a few peaks of sun today, with daytime highs approaching 80. East winds 5 to 10 miles per hour. 56 tonight, cloudy. Thunderstorms likely tomorrow. Daytime highs approaching 69. Cloudy skies expected. High of 70 Sunday with thunderstorms likely. 77 mainly cloudy Monday. In the classic hits 96.7 Weather Center, I'm meteorologist Paul Fromley. Right now it's 49 degrees.
0: Thanks, Paul. And right now we're looking at mostly clear skies in London. Maybe a little mist and fog and

parts of our listening area, so watch out for that as you're driving early this morning. Coming up, we have the Gin Blossoms and a look at our daily celebration. Not only is it Friday and Rock and Roll T-Shirt Friday, some other things to celebrate today. I'll tell you about them in a bit. And our morning toast, so get your coffee brewing. Right now, our featured artist on this Rock and Roll T-Shirt Friday, Bon Jovi, Bad Medicine, classic hits. Good morning.

0: the Gin Blossoms, Till I Hear It From You, on Classic Hits 96.7. It is 6:46 on a Friday. Time for our daily celebration. And, well, it's Friday. That's something to celebrate, right? The weekend is at hand. Hopefully you have a couple of days off. And nice chance to relax for a couple of days. Yeah. It's also Rock and Roll T-Shirt Friday. I'm wearing my Bon Jovi Slippery When Wet tee this week. Check it out on our Facebook page, Classic Hits on Facebook, or my Facebook page, Dave Begley in the Morning. And post up pics with you and your rock tee in the comment section. Help us celebrate the weekend and rock and roll. So, who are you repping this week? Let's find out. It's also Fire Prevention Day. This observance occurs during National Fire Prevention Week to serve as an essential reminder to take simple, proactive steps, do some routine checks, and create a family escape plan in case of a fire. Established 40 years after the Great Chicago Fire of 1871, Fire Prevention Day was created to change municipal building codes and fire safety standards nationwide and to honor the service and bravery of our firefighters. So, thank you guys and gals for your service. I was a volunteer firefighter years and years ago. And it's PANS Pandas Awareness Day, to raise awareness and increase research for those affected by pediatric acute onset neuropsychiatric syndromes, or PANS, and pediatric autoimmune neuropsychiatric disorders associated with streptococcal infections, PANDAS. Those are mouthfuls. But nearly 1 in 200 children are diagnosed with PANS and PANDAS in the U.S. each year. Symptoms come on suddenly following a strep, bacterial, or viral infection. It's often misdiagnosed. Symptoms can diminish or remit, but then come back. So, yeah. National Curious Events Day. Day dedicated to the strange, the unexplained, and the wonderfully weird occurrences that defy easy explanation. It's time to embrace our inner detective, question the world around us, and dive headfirst into the mysteries that have puzzled humanity for ages. From ghost ships found adrift at sea, strange signals from the depths of space, glitches in the Matrix. World Egg Day, the incredible edible egg. Arguably one of the oldest foods known to man, eggs have played an important role in the lives and health of humans since the dawn of time. To me, breakfast isn't breakfast without eggs. I love eggs. And you have to have them for all kinds of baked goods, too. So, here's to the egg. Crack one or two today for breakfast. International Beer and Pizza Day. Pairing the frothy brew with a slice of heaven. A dynamic duo. They go together perfectly. So, maybe for lunch, indulge in this delightful combo. And remember the good things in life. And it's National Moldy Cheese Day. While spotting mold on your food usually is a reason to panic, today we celebrate the glorious, funky, and delicious world of edible molds like blue cheese. So lots to celebrate today. For our morning toast, grab your coffee, tea, or whatever. Let's put them together through the radio for our morning toast. Clink, clink. Coming up, we'll have a look at the forecast and more of our featured artist on this Rock and Roll T-Shirt Friday, Bon Jovi. The Morning Show is a presentation of Larkey HVAC.
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7: Here's your classic hits 96.7 forecast. Cloudy skies with a few peaks of sun today, with daytime highs approaching 80. East winds 5 to 10 miles per hour. 56 tonight, cloudy. Thunderstorms likely tomorrow. Daytime highs approaching 69. Cloudy skies expected. High of 70 Sunday, with thunderstorms likely. 77, mainly cloudy Monday. In the classic hits 96.7 Weather Center, I'm meteorologist Paul Frombly. Right now, it's 49 degrees.
0: Thanks, Paul. And right now, we're looking at mostly clear skies in London. Maybe a little mist and fog out there, so watch out for that as you're driving early this morning. Leave your headlights on low beam so other motorists can see you better. Allow a little extra braking distance, especially around the river and lake areas. Coming up, we have news, world and national news from Fox, state news from Kentucky News Network. We also have Bo Beecraft, more local news. I'll check traffic. We'll hear from the voice of the Kentucky Wildcats, Tom Leach, a look at UK sports right after KNN Sports with Scott Fitzgerald. So be the most informed person at work or school this morning. Keep it tuned. Also, the community calendar. Gary Conley will be in with today's Minuteman Minute. And news from the Weird Wire. Right now, it's Bon Jovi, our featured artist on this Rock and Roll T-Shirt Friday. Wanted Dead or Alive. 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
1: Fox News, I'm Sue Guzman. Communities along the Gulf Coast bracing for Hurricane Isaias. National Hurricane Director Michael Brennan.
2: Also have the potential for strong hurricane force winds, damaging winds along portions of the Mississippi, Alabama, and Florida Gulf Coast. The danger for that, high winds and some wind damage extends well inland into portions of Alabama and Georgia as well.
1: Isaias expected to make landfall between late tonight and early tomorrow morning. Anti-ICE protesters clashing with police in New York after a man was shot and wounded by ICE agents. Mayor Zohar on Mom Donnie.
3: I have been on the phone with President Trump and Secretary Mullen negotiating the release of the man ICE agents shot. Those negotiations were unsuccessful.
1: Agents said they were trying to arrest a person from the Dominican Republic with a grand larceny conviction and other arrests. 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
5: Kentucky is temporarily relaxing restrictions on dyed diesel fuel to help farmers with high fuel costs.
6: Kentucky normally keeps tax-free dyed diesel off of public highways, and it's mostly used in farm equipment. Agriculture Commissioner Jonathan Schell asked the governor to ease that restriction during the harvest. The federal government cleared the way first, but Kentucky still had rules of its own. Andy Beshear used an emergency order to lift those restrictions, with Russell Coleman signing off Wednesday night. Farmers and truckers can now use dyed diesel on public roads, and the exemption runs through December 31st, or until the war with Iran ends, whichever comes first. I'm Brady Hopkins.
5: Lexington City Council has unanimously extended the data center moratorium for a year, keeping the ban until October 31st, 2027. Councilmember Emma Curtis was one of the 11 yes votes, saying it's personal because her father died from exposure of unregulated materials. She also mentioned Dart Points, the company wanting to build a data center at the old IBM and Lexmark facility, reached out to her privately, adding she felt that wasn't appropriate. The data center zoning changes returned to council on October 22nd. The suspect in a pair of overdose deaths is asking for his federal trial to be delayed a third time. Brian Epperson's attorney has asked for a 30-day delay from November 2nd's start date because they have not had enough time to review discovery, adding the digital files total over 1.2 terabytes. Epperson is accused of distributing drugs in connection to the deaths of Rachel Dawson and Kristen Morris. And an all-around team win for Western Kentucky football. Hilltoppers knocking off Missouri State 34-13. That was also the night WKU honored fallen KSB trooper Hayden Phillips with his badge number 369 on their helmets. I'm Lee Mowen.
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10: In the newsroom, I'm Bo Beecraft. Three Laurel County Sheriff's deputies recently completed an 80-hour basic SWAT certification course. Deputies Zach Strong, Ethan Brown, and Arnold Arnett completed the training through the Kentucky Tactical Officers Association. The course prepares officers for high-risk situations requiring specialized tactics and equipment beyond what patrol units typically provide. The team can be called for situations including barricaded suspects, hostage situations, and high-risk warrants. A man wanted on a burglary warrant was arrested Tuesday after allegedly trying to run from a Laurel County Sheriff's deputy. Authorities say deputies responded to a home on Old Kentucky 30 and found Rodney Merida, who had an active warrant. The sheriff's office says Merida tried to flee by jumping from the side of a porch and then refused commands to stop and show his hands. After a brief struggle, the deputy took him into custody without further incident, and he faces multiple charges. With news, I'm Bo Beecraft.
11: Here's your Classic Hits 96.7 forecast. Cloudy skies with a few peaks of sun today, with daytime highs approaching 80. East winds 5 to 10 miles per hour. 56 tonight, cloudy. Thunderstorms likely tomorrow. Daytime highs approaching 69. Cloudy skies expected. High of 70 Sunday, with thunderstorms likely. 77, mainly cloudy, Monday. In the Classic Hits 96.7 Weather Center, I'm meteorologist Paul Frombly. Right now, it's 49 degrees.
12: Thanks, Paul. And right now, we're looking at mostly clear skies, but a little mist and fog in parts of our listening area. Again, especially lake and river areas, so watch out for that. Should drive in early this morning. Again, leave your headlights on low beam so other motorists can see you better. And allow a little extra braking distance. Don't follow too closely. Always leaving plenty enough time to reach your destination so that you're not in a hurry out there. Watch out for 192 bypass in London. Still resurfacing that and changing things a little bit. Widening, and it'll be nice when it gets done, but in the meantime, watch out for all those orange barrels, lane shifts, lane closures, also some entrances closed off at times. You'll have to go a little further down the road, turn around and come back and get in a different way. That's from 25 all the way out to around 80, both directions. Now, if you happen upon a traffic situation, or if you have a birthday for the Birthday Club coming up next hour, about 8:30 or so, you can message us on Facebook, Classic Hits on Facebook, or my Facebook page, Dave Begley in the Morning. But don't fiddle with your phone while you're driving, and buckle up.

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1: 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Might have to turn on a little heat in the morning. 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Coming up, we have Smash Mouth. Also, sports, Scott Fitzgerald standing by at Kentucky News Network, and we have the voice of the Wildcats, Tom Leach, with a look at UK sports as we look to take on LSU tomorrow. Right now, it's Bon Jovi, our featured artist on this Rock and Roll T-shirt Friday. You can check out my Bon Jovi tee on our Facebook page, Classic Hits, or Dave Begley in the Morning on Facebook. And post up pics with you and your rock tee. Terry Harris is rocking Journey this week. Looking good. How about you? And lots of Bon Jovi coming up throughout the morning show as our featured artist. Like this one, It's My Life, Classic Hits.

0: It's a Friday, Kentucky. How are you? I'm Scott Fitzgerald, and let's talk sports. Let's talk college football because we get it started in Louisville tonight as the Cardinals welcome in Florida State, and quarterback Lincoln Kienholz is good to go against the Seminoles. He was listed as probable after dealing with a lower leg injury as far as protecting him from further injury. What about those big uglies up front? Louisville running backs coach Chris Barkley.
1: There's some times where there's some communication breakdowns that we've got to clean up, whether it's the backs seeing the protection adjustments and adjusting accordingly, or, you know, just up front, there's some miscommunications from time to time, which is going to happen throughout the course of the game. But I think overall, very pleased with what we're doing.
0: Kentucky gets some good news on the injury front as well. Wide receiver DJ Miller is listed as probable after missing last week's win at South Carolina. Kentucky wide receiver Nick Anderson is about to face his past twice in 2 weeks. Anderson transferred from Kentucky after spending one season at LSU and three at Oklahoma. He admits he still stays in contact with some of those Tigers.
2: Just another game. I have some friends on the team still. Looking forward to seeing them. As far as preparation goes, the preparation stays.
0: After the Cats host LSU tomorrow, they travel to Norman the following week to face Oklahoma. Anderson on the news schedule.
2: Funny how it plays out, but, you know, like I said, preparation stays the same, and just can't wait to play the next game.
0: Mighty does admit he's not seen anything like this before.
2: It's definitely a new dynamic that is a little bit more common in this day and age.
0: And the Bengals are sticking with their plan to get Joe Burrow under center more, but there's a big condition. They have to get their running game going. Cincinnati had just 23 yards and 15 carries in Sunday's loss to Jacksonville. The Bengals are 2-2 heading into Sunday's game at Miami. And Keeneland's weekend stakes action gets underway today. It is the $400,000 Grade 2 Sycamore. Just a Touch is the 5-2 morning line favorite. And tomorrow it's the $750,000 Grade 1 Queen Elizabeth II Challenge Cup. Luster is your 2-1 favorite. I'm Scott Fitzgerald.
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5: LSU leads the SEC in total offense and is averaging almost 44 points a game. Lane Kiffin's team wants to play fast, but LSU radio voice Chris Blair says Ole Miss did have some success with their pressure defense in slowing down quarterback Sam Levitt.
7: Got to him, affected his throw, not necessarily sacks and getting home, but they just tightened the pocket, they forced him out of the pocket, and then as the game wore on, I think he was seeing things that weren't there and he was bailing. So when teams can get effective pressure on the pocket, again, you have to wonder how much of the old Sam Levitt of, I got to get out of here, I got to make a play with my legs, where I think Coach Kiffin would say, we need you to stay in there a little bit longer. So I think it's an aggressive style defense that can slow LSU down. If you get them into negative plays, they are going to slow it down.
5: On the other side, Kentucky QB Kenny Minchie says it's all about staying in the moment.
8: In football and in life, it's easy to either look back or look forward. It's hard to really focus on right now, and that's what our coach preaches, Coach Stein, offense, defensive coaches, coaching, teaching one play focus, because whether good play or bad play on the last play, you can't let that allow that to affect you know, what's coming up.
5: It's homecoming, and UK will go to a throwback look with a Power K logo from the 70s and 80s on the helmets. 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
9: 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Coming up, we'll have a look at the forecast. 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
15: 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Cloudy skies with a few peaks of sun today, with daytime highs approaching 80. East winds 5 to 10 miles per hour. 56 tonight, cloudy. Thunderstorms likely tomorrow. Daytime highs approaching 69. Cloudy skies expected. High of 70 Sunday, with thunderstorms likely. 77, mainly cloudy Monday. In the classic hits, 96.7 Weather Center. I'm meteorologist Paul Fromley. Right now, it's 49 degrees.
9: Thanks, Paul. Another cool morning for you. Hoodie weather. Coming up, we have Def Leppard. Also, a look at our community calendar. And Gary Conley has today's Minuteman Minute. Meantime, it's Bon Jovi, our featured artist on this Rock and Roll T-shirt Friday. 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
1: 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Here's what's happening at the Laurel County Public Library.

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1: 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Gary Conley here from Minuteman Press of London, Kentucky, with today's Minuteman Minute number 90, Sleep Through the Storm. A young man applied for a job as a farmhand. When the farmer asked for his qualifications, he said, "I can sleep through a storm." This puzzled the farmer, but he liked the young man, so he hired him. A few weeks later, the farmer and his wife were awakened in the night by a violent storm ripping through the valley. He leaped out of bed and called for his new hired hand, but the young man was sleeping soundly, so they began quickly to check things to see if all was secure. They found that the shutters of the farmhouse had been securely fastened. A good supply of logs had been set next to the fireplace. The farmer and his wife then inspected their property. They found that the farm tools had been placed in the storage shed, safe from the elements. He saw that bales of wheat had been bound and wrapped in tarpaulins. The tractor had been moved into its garage. The barn was properly locked tight. Even the animals were calm and had plenty of feed. All was well. The farmer then understood the meaning of the young man's words, "I can sleep through a storm." Because the farmhand did his work loyally and faithfully when the skies were clear, he was prepared for any storm. So when the storm actually did break, he was not concerned or afraid. He could sleep in peace. If we tend to the things that are important in life, if we're right with those we love and behave in our line with our faith, our lives will not be cursed with the aching throb of unfulfilled business. We will never wallow in the agony of "I could have" or "I should have." We can sleep in a storm. And that's your Minuteman Minute, brought to you by Minuteman Press of London, Kentucky, where we design, print, and promote you.
0: 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Coming up, your weekend weather outlook, Paul Fromley standing by in the Weather Center, and more Bon Jovi on this Rock and Roll T-Shirt Friday.
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0: Here's your classic hits 96.7 forecast. Cloudy skies with a few peaks of sun today, with daytime highs approaching 80. East winds 5 to 10 miles per hour. 56 tonight, cloudy. Thunderstorms likely tomorrow. Daytime highs approaching 69. Cloudy skies expected. High of 70 Sunday, with thunderstorms likely. 77, mainly cloudy, Monday. In the classic hits 96.7 Weather Center, I'm meteorologist Paul Frombly. Right now, it's 49 degrees.
1: Thanks, Paul. And right now, we're looking at mostly clear skies, maybe a little mist and fog in parts of our listening area. So watch out for that as you're driving early this morning. Coming up, we have Jason Mraz and news from the Weird Wire. Also, a shout out to Paisley, a friend of my granddaughter's who said she listens on her way to school every morning. So thanks for listening, guys. Here's Bon Jovi, our featured artist on this Rock and Roll T-Shirt Friday. Who says you can't go home? Classic hits. Good morning.

0: 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Classic hits, 96.7. It is 7:48 on a Friday. Happy TGIF to you and Rock and Roll T-Shirt Friday. Who you repping this week? Well, I'm rocking Bon Jovi this week. Check out my Slippery When Wet tee on our Facebook page, Classic Hits, or Dave Begley in the Morning on Facebook. Post up pics with you and your rock tee in the comments section, like Sean Cottingham wearing Jesse Murph. I like Jesse Murph. I play Jesse Murph on Sam 103.9 in the afternoons a lot. We have Johnny Mendoza out at Wildcat Harley-Davidson, repping Testament this week. Nice one. Our friend Craig Smith, he's rocking Judas Priest. Love Priest. And Terry Harris down the hall, he's wearing his Journey Captured shirt this week. So, yeah. Well, it is time for our news from the Weird Wire. And a Florida man who's either seen The Shining one too many times or is being paid by a rum distillery to promote their product was arrested for a burglary. And it was his body ink that did him in. Police say surveillance video showed 25-year-old Jonathan Hewitt breaking into a house in West Palm Beach with the stolen items, including a fake Rolex, a real Michael Kors watch, and a gun. Clearly shown in the video, however, was the suspect's red rum neck tattoo. Hewitt also had the state of Florida inked onto his temple. Now, if you reverse the letters red rum, it spells the word murder. Investigators were able to match the tatted man in the video with Hewitt based on info in the Palm Beach County Jail's tattoo database. Hewitt was arrested on charges of burglary, grand theft, and possession of a weapon by a felon, as he'd been in prison before for a robbery conviction and other weapons-related charges. So, you might want to cover up those tattoos if you're going to commit a crime. Coming up, we'll have a look at the forecast, your weekend weather outlook with Paul Fromley. And we'll get you back to the music with more Bon Jovi on this Rock and Roll T-Shirt Friday. The morning show is a presentation of Larkey HVAC.
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10: Here's your classic hits 96.7 forecast. cloudy skies with a few peaks of sun today, with highs around 80. Easterly winds 5 to 10 miles per hour. Lows dip down to about 56. Tonight, cloudy skies expected. Thunderstorms likely tomorrow. High of 69. Upper 60s Sunday with storms likely. Upper 70s mainly cloudy Monday. In the Classic Hits 96.7 Weather Center, I'm meteorologist Paul Frombly. Currently 50.
0: Thanks, Paul. And right now we're looking at mostly clear skies, a little mist and fog in parts of our listening area, just a little wisp of cloudiness above, but that will increase over time. We have a pretty good chance of rain tomorrow, about a 75% chance. Thanks to that hurricane barreling in to the Florida coast. But, we'll see what we get. A drive for the time being. Just ahead, we have news at the top of the hour. Fox News, followed by state news from Kentucky News Network. Right now, it's more Bon Jovi on this Rock and Roll T-Shirt Friday. Living on a Prayer. Classic Hits.

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1: Fox News, I'm CJ Papa. Hurricane growing in size, making its final approach on the southeast and the northern Gulf Coast. Fox Weather's Michael Estime in Mobile.
2: It is a rush to completion in terms of preparations, not just here in downtown Mobile, but really along the northern coast of the Gulf. And that's because Isaias, as we speak right now, is only about 340 miles or so south of where we are, and it is charging toward the north.
1: Pensacola, Florida Mayor D.C. 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
3: Draining down ponds that we have pumps on. That's cutting down limbs that look a little loose in parks.
1: This will be the first hurricane to strike the U.S. mainland since Milton 2 years ago tomorrow. Former U.N. human rights chief Nabi Pillay, a judge on the International Court of Justice, wins the prestigious Nobel Peace Prize in Oslo, Norway. 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
5: A Harlan County crash involving a school bus sends 13 people to the hospital, 11 students, on Thursday morning. A school bus was pulling out from State Route 522 to turn onto U.S. 119 when it entered the path of an incoming SUV. None of the injuries appear to be life-threatening, according to KSP. The investigation continues. The trials of Christina Chapman and Patrick Spear will be moving out of Martin County to Johnson County. They're charged in the case of 11-year-old Nicholas Spear's death. Both Chapman and Patrick Spear face charges for allegedly placing Nicholas in a situation that could cause physical injury. A wrongful death lawsuit from the Spear family estate has already been filed against the Martin County Board of Education, the Cabinet for Health and Family Services, and Spear's biological mother. A trial date has not been set. The man who allegedly obstructed the investigation into Brian Epperson was arrested Wednesday. Epperson is connected in the overdose deaths of Rachel Dawson and Kristen Morris. Caleb Thompson was Dawson's boyfriend, but officials say he threatened both Epperson and his original attorney, forcing Rachel Yavalak to withdraw. Epperson is due in court November 2nd, although his attorney has just asked for a third delay. It's unclear when Thompson's first day of court will be at this time. And Louisville Metro Police have arrested a 43-year-old man in connection with a September shooting along Dixie Highway.
6: Preston Culpepper faces first-degree assault and possession of a handgun by a convicted felon. Police say the September 20th shooting near JJ's Food Mart left a man seriously injured. Those injuries were not life-threatening. Culpepper is being held at LMDC. During his arrest, additional outstanding arrest warrants were served on Culpepper not related to the shooting investigation. Officials say no additional charges are expected. I'm John Shannon.
5: And I'm Lee Mowen.
4: This is the Kentucky News Network.
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9: Here's your classic hits 96.7 forecast. Cloudy skies with a few peaks of sun today with highs around 80. Easterly winds 5 to 10 miles per hour. Lows dip down to about 56. Tonight, cloudy skies expected. Thunderstorms likely tomorrow. High of 69. Upper 60s Sunday with storms likely. Upper 70s mainly cloudy Monday. In the classic hits 96.7 Weather Center, I'm meteorologist Paul Frombly. Currently 50.
10: Thanks, Paul. And right now we're looking at mostly clear skies, some high thin clouds, but should be a nice day today for the most part, getting up around 80. Nice cool morning to start.
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10: 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Check them out on Facebook. Coming up, we have Sugar Ray and Fascinating Facts. Also, later this hour, at the bottom of the hour, we'll have a look at our birthday club, celebrity birthdays. We'll celebrate our rock birthdays with the birthday block, a couple of good ones today. Also, entertainment news, what's on TV tonight. Later, our survey of the day. And of course, we're featuring Bon Jovi on this Rock and Roll T-Shirt Friday. 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Right now, here they are with I'll Be There For You on Classic Hits. 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
1: Just the facts, man.
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3: So the air fryer has now leapfrogged the microwave and oven itself to be the most used cooking appliance in America. A poll found 64% use the gadget more often than their conventional oven. It revealed reliance on the humble air fryer is not slowing down, as 57% use theirs more than they did 2 years ago. Faster cooking times was the top reason for this, along with the sheer convenience, and because it costs less to run than an oven. 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So, yeah, we have a ninja foodie at our house, which is a grill and air fryer, and we love ours.
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9: Here's your classic hits 96.7 forecast. Cloudy skies with a few peaks of sun today, with highs around 80. Easterly winds 5 to 10 miles per hour. Lows dip down to about 56. Tonight, cloudy skies expected. Thunderstorms likely tomorrow, high of 69. Upper 60s Sunday, with storms likely. Upper 70s, mainly cloudy Monday. In the Classic Hits 96.7 Weather Center, I'm meteorologist Paul Frombly. Right now, 48.
3: Thanks, Paul. And right now, we're looking at partly cloudy skies in London. Coming up, Guns N' Roses. And we'll have a look at entertainment news. We'll check out what's on TV tonight. If you're going to be stuck inside watching TV, if you're into that sort of thing. And the birthday club, if you have a birthday for us, be sure and message it in to us on Facebook, our Classic Hits or Dave Begley in the Morning Facebook pages. We'll put you on the list and on the air. And we'll also look at celebrity birthdays, rock birthdays, a couple of rock birthdays for the birthday block coming up. Right now, it's Bon Jovi, our featured artist on this Rock and Roll T-Shirt Friday. Lay Your Hands on Me. Classic Hits.

Knocking on Heaven's Door, Guns N' Roses, their remake of the old Bob Dylan classic. 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It is 8:29. Time for the birthdays. And making sure I've got all my birthdays from our messenger here, from our Facebook pages. Yep, up to snuff. So happy birthday locally to Derek Smith, lodge brother of mine, and a good friend of my brother-in-law and sister. But happy birthday, Derek, from all your lodge brothers as well. Happy birthday to Heather Wearsby. That's from your husband and kids. And Braxton Finholt, happy birthday from mom, dad, and your big sister. Braxton is in the double figures now. He's 10 years old today. And all of us here at Classic Hits wish Derek, Heather, Braxton a happy birthday too, and many more. They're celebrating with some famous folks like singer Nona Hendricks of LaBelle, 82 today. We have LaBelle coming up. Also, singer Jackson Brown is 78 today. He's coming up in the birthday block. TV personality Sharon Osbourne, 74. Actor Tony Shalhoub is 73. Actor TV host John O'Hurley is 72. Football Hall of Famer Mike Singletary is 68. Golf Hall of Famer Annika Sorenstam is 56. And NFL tight end George Kittle is 33. Entertainment news. Well, we just heard from Guns N' Roses. They have been added to the lineup for the California Dream On Aerosmith and Friends Aerosmith Comeback Concerts. That'll be cool. The shows, which mark Aerosmith's first concert since September of 23, will take place October 29th and November 1st at the Hollywood Bowl. Guns N' Roses guitarist Slash and bassist Duff McKagan were previously announced as special guests at the star-packed show. Now it's the whole gang's going to be there, Guns N' Roses. Actor and activist Michael Kearns, known for his roles in Cheers and Beverly Hills 90210, has died at the age of 76. The actor was an advocate for people living with HIV and AIDS and broke barriers by announcing his HIV status in 1991. Kearns died on October 5th, according to reports. Filmmaker and longtime friend Roland Palencia confirmed his death, saying that the actor had been in and out of emergency rooms over 5 times within a 3-month period. He didn't go into any more details about his health problems. Cause of death has not yet been announced. Here's what's on TV tonight if you're going to be stuck inside watching The Tube. You have Celebrity Wheel of Fortune on ABC at 8. That'll be followed by 2020 at 9. NBC has Line of Fire at 8. That'll be followed by Dateline NBC at 9. On Fox, it's the Baseball National League Divisional Series. Game 5. Atlanta Braves at Los Angeles Dodgers. And then you got, that'll pretty much take up the evening on Fox. On the CW, you got Private Eyes West Coast at 8, followed by College Football, Washington State Cougars at Utah State Aggies. On CBS, Sheriff Country, the premiere of that comes on 8 o'clock. Followed by the premiere of Fire Country at 9 and the premiere of Boston Blue at 10. But then, Town Center Park here in London, they're showing the Addams Family on the big screen. Watch the movie Under the Stars, or, well, clouds maybe, but no big chance of rain until later on tomorrow. So, should be okay, but bring an umbrella just to be on the safe side. It is Kentucky, after all. But yeah, we have the Films, Food, and Fun series. I think that's wrapping up at Town Center. Tonight,
Food trucks will be there at 7. Movie starts at dark.

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8: Here's your classic hits 96.7 forecast. Cloudy skies with a few peaks of sun today, with highs around 80. Easterly winds 5 to 10 miles per hour. Lows dip down to about 56. Tonight, cloudy skies expected. Thunderstorms likely tomorrow, high of 69. Upper 60s Sunday, with storms likely. Upper 70s, mainly cloudy, Monday. In the classic hits 96.7 Weather Center, I'm meteorologist Paul Frombly. Right now, 48.
9: Thanks, Paul. And right now, we're looking at partly cloudy skies in London. Or partly sunny, I should say. Coming up, we have Jackson Brown, the birthday boy. And we'll have a look at our survey of the day. We'll look at played-out Halloween costumes. Yeah, Halloween costumes, it's like, we've done that so much. Which ones do you think made the list? Well, we'll find out in a bit. Right now, let's kick off the birthday block with LaBelle, featuring the birthday girl, singer Nona Hendricks, who's 82 today. Nona Hendricks, along with Patti LaBelle, but Lady Marmalade. Classic hits.

0: Boulevard, the birthday boy, Jackson Brown, 78 today. 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That wraps up the birthday block. Now, our survey of the day. So, what are you dressing up as for Halloween? A lot of people say they will not be dressing up this year. Part of the problem may come down to the costumes themselves, as 3/4 of respondents say some costumes are just too played out. The most overdone costume of all is the sexy versions of whatever. Sexy nurse, sexy police officer, blah, blah, blah. That tops the list. Followed by pirate. Joker. Cowboy or cowgirl. Harley Quinn. Hippie. Minion. Thing one, thing two. Where's Waldo and mimes? Apparently we're tired of those costumes. Coming up, we'll have a look at the forecast. Paul Fromley has your weekend weather outlook and more Bon Jovi on this Rock and Roll T-Shirt Friday. 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
5: Here's your classic hits 96.7 forecast. Cloudy skies with a few peaks of sun today, with highs around 80. Easterly winds 5 to 10 miles per hour. Lows dip down to about 56. Tonight, cloudy skies expected. Thunderstorms likely tomorrow, high of 69. Upper 60s Sunday, with storms likely. Upper 70s, mainly cloudy, Monday. In the classic hits 96.7 Weather Center, I'm meteorologist Paul Frombly. Right now, 48.
0: Thanks, Paul. And right now, we are looking at partly sunny skies in London. Just ahead, Led Zeppelin at the top of the hour. We have world and national news from Fox. That'll be followed by more local news. Bo Beecraft is back in the newsroom. And Jim Johnson takes over the air chair. As for me, I'll be back Monday morning, 6 a.m. for the morning show. Or you can hop over to our sister station, Sam 1039. I'll be there until 3. Right now, it's Bon Jovi, our featured artist on this Rock and Roll T-Shirt Friday. Born to Be My Baby. Have a great weekend, everybody.

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1: Fox News, I'm Gianna Gelosi. 30 million people across the Gulf Coast are bracing for Hurricane Isaias, expected to make landfall tonight after strengthening into a dangerous Category 2 storm. Fox's Jonathan Seri is in Panama City Beach, Florida, where a state of emergency is in effect.
2: Thousands of residents have been ordered to evacuate flood-prone portions of the Florida Panhandle and Alabama coast, but the hurricane is also expected to have a significant impact well inland in Georgia and Alabama.
1: Anti-ICE protests outside of a hospital in New York City hours after ICE agents shot an alleged illegal migrant.
3: DHS saying it occurred during a targeted operation when ICE agents surrounded the 28-year-old migrant's car and opened fire, injuring the man. A 5-year-old child inside the vehicle was not hurt.
1: That is Fox's Chanley Painter. 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
4: Newsroom. I'm Bo B. Crabb. Cold Hill Elementary students recently spent time learning about local emergency services during the school's First Responders Day. Officers spoke with students about careers in law enforcement and answered questions, with the event also including participation from Laurel County Fire and Rescue, the London Laurel County Rescue Squad, the Fire Alliance, the Highway Department, and PHI medical helicopter personnel. Sheriff John Root says events like this give deputies an opportunity to build positive relationships with young people. Students were also able to interact directly with participating first responders. London Tourism and Parks invites families to a Friday night movie event at Town Center tonight. Films, Food, and Fun returns this evening with a showing of the animated movie The Addams Family. The event also features food and other activities for those attending, with organizers promoting the seasonal movie as a family-friendly way to spend an October evening in downtown London. Additional information is available through Visit London, Kentucky's Facebook page. With news, I'm Bo B. Crabb.

0: With arms wide open, it's Creed. Three in a row coming up. Police on the way. Going to hear from Johnny Cougar, too, in just a couple of minutes. Jim here on this Friday. Happy Friday, everybody. We made it. It's last day of the week. Can't wait for the weekend. Time for the entertainment report. Well, congrats to Air Supply. Yesterday, they received a Hollywood Walk of Fame star. And by the way, did you know Air Supply celebrated their 50th anniversary last year? Crazy pants. Congrats, though, to them for getting that. Well, Netflix has renewed The Hunting Wives for its third season, even before the second season premieres, by the way. Season number two will start Thanksgiving Day this year. That's going to be November 26th. By the way, I'm just going to say Hunting Wives, it's not about hunting per se, and not exactly, how do we say, family friendly. All right, we'll leave it at that. The Dark Tower series, that is the Stephen King fantasy saga that's being developed for Amazon. It's still in limbo and not moving forward. The producer says some rights issues and a big old price tag keep holding this thing up. So will that ever see the light of day? I'm not sure on that. And David Harbour and John Cena going to be starring together in The Family Disappears. It's an original movie about an overworked dad who comes home from a business trip to find his family are gone and a stranger living in his house. Well, that's interesting. Nobody has said yet which of the two will play the dad. Filming for that going to start November 10th in Hotlanta.
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4: Here's your classic hits 96.7 forecast. Cloudy skies with a few peaks of sun today with highs around 80. Easterly winds 5 to 10 miles per hour. Lows dip down to about 56. Tonight, cloudy skies expected. Thunderstorms likely tomorrow. High of 69. Upper 60s Sunday with storms likely. Upper 70s mainly cloudy Monday. In the Classic Hits 96.7 Weather Center, I'm meteorologist Paul Frombly. Currently, it's 50 degrees.
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0: I'd love to have you stop by my Facebook page and hit the follow button. It's Radio Guy Jim. I've got two new videos of the day up. You might have heard about the story where a Delta Airlines passenger stole an aircraft tug. That's the deal that pushes the plane back. And then he crashes it into another vehicle. This all happened at John Wayne Airport in California. Kind of wild to see this. And the other video is the SpaceX Crew 12 is successfully splashed down off the coast of California. They were in the space station there for a couple of months. And the video is of the capsule with these two chutes that come out, and it gets the capsule facing the right direction. Then all of a sudden, those chutes go away, and then the main parachutes come out. You know, the idea of space travel to me is pretty cool. I think the trip up to the space station wouldn't be so bad, but just watching this video, the re-entry is that's the sketchy part for me.
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0: Man for Man's Earth Bands and Blinded by the Light. It's Jim. Just about time for me to jam, guys. Have a great Friday. Even better weekend. Hopefully you can do some fun stuff. Come across some crazy photos. You out fishing, out camping. Maybe take the four-wheelers out, whatever you're doing. Send those photos over. Just hit up the page at Radio Guy Jim. All right, hang tight. Another big set of classic hits. Another hour of songs we can all sing along to. And we'll kick it off with Queen and Bowie next.
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7: Here's your classic hits 96.7 forecast. Cloudy skies with a few peaks of sun today, with highs around 80. Easterly winds 5 to 10 miles per hour. Lows dip down to about 56. Tonight, cloudy skies expected. Thunderstorms likely tomorrow, high of 69. Upper 60s Sunday, with storms likely. Upper 70s, mainly cloudy Monday. In the classic hits 96.7 Weather Center, I'm meteorologist Paul Frombley. Currently 51.
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1: Fox News, I'm CJ Papa. A first of its kind move by the Pentagon.
2: The Pentagon confirming plans to live stream the firing squad execution of convicted Fort Hood shooter Nidal Hassan. This would make the Fort Hood shooter the first person executed by military firing squad since 1945. It's an unprecedented decision, as executions have never been televised in the United States.
1: Fox's Alicia Acuna. No change in Hurricane Isaias. The update from the National Hurricane Center. Fox Weather's Michael Estiman, Mobile, Alabama.
3: 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Amtrak has suspended service between New Orleans, Louisiana, and Mobile. So if you were thinking about taking that commute through Saturday afternoon, that's been suspended.
1: And the storm turning north. 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

The first hit for Bruce Springsteen, Born to Run, that peaked at number 23, title track to that album. Well, hi, it's Haynes Johns. Happy Friday morning to you. We made it. And coming up next, grab a chair, because we've got to save this outdoor wedding from disaster. Where and why? After 20.

0: Hit number two for the Dave Matthews Band, When Ants Marching, peaked at number 19. Well, hi, it's Haynes John on your Friday morning. We thank you for including us in your day as we get a running start on your weekend. And while you're at it, grab a chair, because we've got to save this outdoor wedding from disaster. It was a wedding that was saved thanks to some quick-thinking guests in Australia using chairs to stop hail and rain from flooding a venue as the Sydney area was hit with severe thunderstorms on Saturday afternoon. And in a moment, right before the reception was beginning to kick off, thankfully out under a tent... That's right. Heavy rain, what do you guess? Guests had to push the accumulated rainwater from the clear marquee roof of that tent with their hands and chairs to prevent it from breaking through right over the buffet. So thankfully, they were successful. People describing the severe weather as unruly, unreal, and so wild with their comments on TikTok. Crazy scary how quickly it escalated. It was absolute madness. Truly unforgettable for the bride and groom, but it did not manage to dampen any spirits. But it was rather crazy for a moment, but thankfully the storm didn't last long. Check out TikTok when you look for the Sydney rain wedding and enjoy. Really glad you did that, because that was quite a gob of rain ready to break through from the tent rooftop. Up next for us, supergroups U2 and the Eagles.
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6: Here's your classic hits 96.7 forecast. Cloudy skies with a few peaks of sun today, with highs around 80. Easterly winds 5 to 10 miles per hour. Lows dip down to about 56. Tonight, cloudy skies expected. Thunderstorms likely tomorrow, high of 69. Upper 60s Sunday with storms likely. Upper 70s mainly cloudy Monday. In the classic hits 96.7 Weather Center, I'm meteorologist Paul Frombly. Right now, 54.
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U2, more from their amazing Joshua Tree album with Where the Streets Have No Name that peaked at number 13, their third consecutive top 15 hit from that album. The first two singles, With or Without You and I

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0: The one-hit wonder stateside for the British band Jesus Jones, when Right Here, Right Now peaked at number 2 stateside. Blocked at number 1 by Everything I Do It For You from Bryan Adams, number 1 for 7 weeks from that Robin Hood Prince of Thieves motion picture and soundtrack. Well, hi, it's Haynes Johns. On the way next, it's R.E.M. with their first top 10 hit after Superchamp with the title track to their most successful album. And coming up next hour, the Beatles' coming-of-age album. I'll have that, plus the surprising amount of time it took to put the whole thing together, and why. Coming up.
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5: Here's your classic hits 96.7 forecast. Cloudy skies with a few peaks of sun today, with highs around 80. Easterly winds 5 to 10 miles per hour. Lows dip down to about 56. Tonight, cloudy skies expected. Thunderstorms likely tomorrow. High of 69. Upper 60s Sunday with storms likely. Upper 70s mainly cloudy Monday. In the Classic Hits 96.7 Weather Center, I'm meteorologist Paul Frombly. Currently, it's 58 degrees.
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1: News, I'm Gianna Gelosi. Isaias has strengthened into a powerful Category 3 hurricane as it barrels towards the Gulf Coast. Landfall expected tonight around the Florida Panhandle. Florida Governor Ron DeSantis.
2: The preparations have been extensive, and we are taking this storm very, very seriously.
1: Now, heavy rain and flooding also possible into the weekend as far north as Tennessee and North Carolina. Backlash over the Pentagon's plan to live stream the firing squad execution of Nadal Hassan at Fort Hood, the same place the former Army psychologist murdered 13 people and wounded more than 30 others in a 2009 shooting.
3: This would make the Fort Hood shooter the first person executed by military firing squad since 1945. It's an unprecedented decision, as executions have never been televised in the United States.
1: It's Fox's Alicia Cunha. 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

R.E.M. getting their first top 10 hit when The One I Love peaked at number 9. Well, hi, it's Haynes Johns, and up next, the Beatles' coming-of-age album. I'll have that, plus the surprising amount of time it took to put the whole thing together, and why, after Duran Duran.

0: The highest chart success for Patti Smyth and Scandal when The Warrior peaked at number 7. Bang, bang. Well, hi, it's Haynes Johns, and here's the Beatles' coming-of-age album. And the surprising thing is the amount of time it took to put the whole thing together, but why did they do it so quickly? Well, a lot of people consider Beatles' Rubber Soul album their coming-of-age album because no more I Want to Hold Your Hand and From Me to You, but a little bit darker sound with the theme of the album. Famously recorded most of that album in a single day. Oh, but get this. They wrote the whole thing from start to finish in 4 weeks because they wanted to hit the deadline for the Christmas shopping season. So they had to do all that, plus produce a winning single all in time for the Christmas market. So what emerged from that compressed burst of creativity was Rubber Soul, one of the most dramatic evolutionary leaps in their career. Across 14 tracks, the band stretched beyond the straightforward love songs and rock and roll arrangements, and they went into embracing introspective lyrics, unfamiliar instruments, and more adventurous approach to the studio itself. And the result helped redefine what a pop album could be. Now, the landmark record can be heard in unprecedented detail with a new Rubber Soul special edition that just came out. It's in the latest in a series of expansive Beatle remix collections overseen by Giles Martin. He's the son of legendary Beatles producer George Martin, and previously unreleased home demos as well with the session outtakes. Now, earlier in 1965, now they recorded it toward the end of that year, but earlier in that year they'd starred in the movie Help, that feature film written and recorded its soundtrack, toured Europe and the United States. They set the template for stadium rock concerts, playing to 55,000 fans at Shea Stadium in New York City. And then by mid-October, barely 6 weeks after their final concert of the tour, they were back at EMI in the studio with another deadline bearing down on them. And nearly half the songs were written within the space of a week. Wow. And Giles says, I don't think they got to the end of Rubber Soul and thought, wow, I wish we had more time. They were at the height of their powers. They'd been playing live so much, and they were primed, and they were young, too. Lennon had just turned 25 just 2 weeks before. Ringo Starr was also 25, Paul McCartney 23, and George Harrison 22 when they recorded that album in 1965. And also just a great time because they also released some studio talk. One of the most orthodox inclusions from that super deluxe set captures the process in its most unguarded way, what they call Beatle talk. It's a 7 minute fragment of studio banter catching the band catching themselves as they struggle to nail the harmonies for Think for Yourself. And that tape had been preserved in a box bearing a remarkably prophetic handwritten note, "Do not destroy this tape. This will eventually be used." Clearly it was. So look for that. A special edition of Rubber Soul on sale now. Up next, it's Sheryl Crow, her thoughts about life that are so true, after Billy Idol and his Hey Little Sister song.
1: In the military, the mission was clear. You knew what to do. Now, the mission has changed. Stepping into civilian life isn't about finding a job. It's finding your purpose.
2: I wanted a career that would leverage the skills and discipline I gained in the military. 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
5: Here's your classic hits 96.7 forecast. Cloudy skies with a few peaks of sun today, with highs around 80. Easterly winds 5 to 10 miles per hour. Lows dip down to about 56. Tonight, cloudy skies expected. Thunderstorms likely tomorrow, high of 69. Upper 60s Sunday with storms likely. Upper 70s mainly cloudy Monday. In the classic hits 96.7 Weather Center, I'm meteorologist Paul Frombly. Right now, 64.
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0: Is that not true that every day is a winding road, sometimes hairpin turns? Sheryl Crow getting her fourth top 15 hit when it peaked at number 11. My name is Haynes Johns. Up next, one of the final number ones from the Beatles, since I mentioned them earlier, plus another the first solo single from Stevie Nicks of Fleetwood Mac fame.
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0: Stevie Nicks of Fleetwood Mac fame with her debut solo single, Stop Dragging My Heart Around, that peaked at number 3 and stayed there for 6 weeks, a logjam at the top of the charts in 1981, with a 10-week number 1 and a couple of 9-week number 1s gumming up the works. But that worked out well for us, because more competition means better music, right? Well, hi, it's Haynes Johns. I'll have one of those 9-week number 1s coming up next hour. But in the meantime, next, it's the first hit for Blue Oyster Cult, and then Bon Jovi, A Living a Life on the Run. They'll explain more. And on the way next hour as well, watch out, canines. The felines are gaining on you. What? I'll have how and why coming up.
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5: Here's your Classic Hits 96.7 forecast. Cloudy skies with a few peaks of sun this afternoon, with daytime highs approaching 80. Easterly winds 5 to 10 miles per hour. Cloudy skies tonight, lows dip down to about 56. Overcast tomorrow, thunderstorms likely, high temperatures reach up to 69. In the Classic Hits 96.7 Weather Center, I'm meteorologist Jennifer Wojcicki. Currently, it's 64 degrees.
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1: News. I'm Gian Gelosi. Bad weather already spreading over the Florida panhandle in advance of Category 3 Hurricane Isaias, forecast to make landfall tonight.
2: With the storm will come torrential rain and possible tornadoes, which will spread inland tonight, affecting the eastern part of Mississippi, much of the state of Alabama into tomorrow, also Georgia and the Carolina coast.
1: As Fox Weather hurricane specialist Brian Norcross in Miami, anti-ICE protests erupted in New York City after an ICE-involved shooting in the Bronx. The president is going to be in upstate New York tonight campaigning for gubernatorial candidate Bruce Blakeman.
3: President Trump says these midterm rallies are a lot of work, but he likes doing them. And he thinks these rallies night after night after night are the reason that Republicans in close districts.
1: Fox's Peter Doocy, America's listening to Fox News.

The first hit for Blue Oyster Cult when Don't Fear the Reaper peaked at number 12. Well, hi, it's Haynes Johns, and coming up next, watch out, canines, the felines are gaining on you. Yikes! I'll have how and why after the birthday boy. The first single from AC/DC with Brian Johnson as their lead singer, his birthday this past Monday.

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It's

0: The Bare Naked Ladies getting their first number one, and it stayed there for 1 week with 1 week. Oh, I get it. Well, hi, it's Haynes Johns, and oh no, watch out, canines. The felines are gaining on you. How and why? Well, more U.S. households own kittens than puppies for the first time in several years, according to a new study and statistics from the research firm Packaged Facts. Now, back in 2014, there were 1.8 households with a puppy rather than a cat of the same age, all under 1 year of age, so 1.8 to 1. But now, this year, the ratio is 0.9 to 1. The shift in U.S. households as the appeal to bringing home a dog has noticeably decreased. Now, they say this is not a story of cat ownership booming. In fact, it's one of dog ownership declining. So, they say the number of American households with dogs has dropped 5% since 2019, while cat ownership has held relatively steady. Now, dogs still dominate in America. Roughly 71 million households have dogs, compared to 53 million households that have cats. But the rise in cat popularity is most likely due to the current economy, because fewer people can also afford to purchase homes, and because of rising mortgage rates, gas, and grocery prices since the Iran war began. So home buying, a traditional trigger for adding a dog to the family, has been stifled by a combination of elevated real estate prices, sluggish real wage growth, and those higher mortgage rates. And the average owner spends about $1,300 annually per dog, while the cat owners spend about $750 per cat, according to Packaged Facts. So there you go. Watch out, puppies. The kitty cats are gaining on you. Or are they? Stay tuned. Up next, we'll do another first. The first hit for Eddie Money after Aerosmith and their first top five hit.
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6: 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Cloudy skies with a few peaks of sun this afternoon, with daytime highs approaching 80. Easterly winds 5 to 10 miles per hour. Cloudy skies tonight, lows dip down to about 56. Overcast tomorrow, thunderstorms likely, high temperatures reach up to 69. In the Classic Hits 96.7 Weather Center, I'm meteorologist Jennifer Wojcicki. Currently, it's 71 degrees.
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0: first hit for Eddie Money when his debut single, Baby Hold On, peaked at number 11. Well, hi, it's Haynes Johns. Up next, another first hit. This one went all the way to number one, one of those nine-week number ones I told you about earlier. This one from Kim Carnes. We'll also get party directions from Creedence.
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0: Oh, that's where the party is, up around the bend. Credence with a song that peaked at number 4, their 6th top 5 hit. Well, hi, it's Haynes Johns, and up next, a 1-2 punch of hits. The first top 10 hit for Queen, after the second and biggest number 1 for Blondie. And all the way next hour, the supergroup rockers that are done touring. Or are they? I'll have Who Said So, why they are done, and why they might not be done. Well, that's a definite maybe. Coming up.
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4: Here's your Classic Hits 96.7 forecast. Cloudy skies with a few peaks of sun this afternoon, with daytime highs approaching 80. Easterly winds 5 to 10 miles per hour. Cloudy skies tonight, lows dip down to about 56. Overcast tomorrow, thunderstorms likely, high temperatures reach up to 69. In the Classic Hits 96.7 Weather Center, I'm meteorologist Jennifer Wojcicki. Currently, it's 71 degrees.
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1: News. I'm Gianna Gelosi. Bad weather already spreading over the Florida panhandle in advance of Category 3 Hurricane Isaias, forecast to make landfall tonight.
2: With the storm will come torrential rain and possible tornadoes, which will spread inland tonight, affecting the eastern part of Mississippi, much of the state of Alabama into tomorrow, also Georgia and the Carolina coast.
1: As Fox weather hurricane specialist Brian Norcross in Miami, anti-ICE protests erupted in New York City after an ICE-involved shooting in the Bronx. The president is going to be in upstate New York tonight campaigning for gubernatorial candidate Bruce Blakeman.
3: President Trump says these midterm rallies are a lot of work, but he likes doing them. And he thinks these rallies night after night after night are the reason that Republicans in close districts.
1: Fox's Peter Ducey, America's listening to Fox News.

Queen with their first top 10 hit when Bohemian Rhapsody peaked at number 9. Well, hi, it's Haynes Johnson. Up next, that supergroup rocker, Queen, says they're done touring. Or are they? Well, they might. They might not be. Well, I'll have Who Said So and Why or Why Not They Might Be Done after Dexy's Midnight Runners.

0: that's how we met Collective Soul. Their first hit when their debut single, Shine, peaked at number 11. Also their highest chart success. Well, hi, it's Haynes Johns with the supergroup rockers that say they are done touring. Or are they? They may or may not be, according to Brian May of Queen. He says the days of touring may be over. Of course, the guitarist for them talking to the Times over the weekend about the band's future on the road. And he says, I made my decision about 18 months ago that I did not want to tour again. A close family friend died when we were in the States on tour. So I said to my tour manager, I'm just going to pop home for a few days and come back. She looked at me in the eyes and says, you know you can't do that. You love to play. You love to travel. And he says, yeah, but the trade-offs are sacrificing your freedom. I have a wife, I have grandchildren, and a lot of astrophysics I want to do. He is a literal astrophysicist. Anyway, so I'm thinking maybe 50 years is enough, though he's not firm on not touring again. Of course, back in 2024, when they had their most recent tour with Adam Lambert in support of their Rhapsody World Tour, that concluded in February of 2024. And then later that year, he had a minor stroke and temporarily lost movement in his left arm. He said, that is a wake-up call in my world. He says, I do keep moving. I do my biking. I do 100 links in the pool once a week. Plus, to me, that's what keeps me going. That's what's keeping me alive. And last year, Benson Boone bought him on stage at his Coachella set for a recreation of Bohemian Rhapsody. So we'll see what happens. But he says, I did see a show at the Sphere in Vegas and it got my juices flowing. So I sketched out a whole new Queen show. I think an immersive experience is still in the cards and it could conquer some time and space. I'm thinking residency. Stay tuned. That Sphere venue is amazing. That's why I can see how he got transfixed by that. Up next, a 1-2 punch of number ones. The first for George Michael, after the second for Elton.
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8: Here's your Classic Hits 96.7 forecast. Cloudy skies with a few peaks of sun this afternoon, with daytime highs approaching 80. Easterly winds 5 to 10 miles per hour. Cloudy skies tonight, lows dip down to about 56. Overcast tomorrow, thunderstorms likely, high temperatures reach up to 69. In the Classic Hits 96.7 Weather Center, I'm meteorologist Jennifer Wojcicki. Right now, it's 75 degrees.
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0: George Michael with his first solo number one, and it stayed there for 4 weeks with Faith, and that gave him the number one song for all of 1988. Well, hi, it's Haynes Johns. Up next, some more firsts. The first top five hits for Jimmy Eat World and U2, one of which goes to number one. Think you know which one? Take your best guess. I'll have those songs and the answer next.
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0: did you guess correctly? Yep, the first top five hit for Jamie Eat World, the middle, that peaked at number 5. Before that, the first top 5 hit for U2, With or Without You, all the way to number 1, and it stayed there for 3 weeks, their biggest number 1. Well, hi, it's Haynes Johns coming right back with a 1-2 punch of hits, the first number 1 for John Waite, after hit number 2 for Peter Frampton. And all the way next hour, you know, it's never too old to become a mom, even at 100. I'll have Who and Where, plus the Golden Girls connection, coming up.
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6: Here's your Classic Hits 96.7 forecast. Cloudy skies with a few peaks of sun this afternoon, with daytime highs approaching 80. Easterly winds 5 to 10 miles per hour. Cloudy skies tonight, lows dip down to about 56. Overcast tomorrow, thunderstorms likely, high temperatures reach up to 69. In the Classic Hits 96.7 Weather Center, I'm meteorologist Jennifer Wojcicki. Right now, 77.
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1: Fox News, I'm CJ Papa. More than 30 million in the path of the monster hurricane East Saisis, roughly 145 miles southeast of the mouth of the Mississippi River. Max sustained winds right now, 120 miles per hour.
2: We have the potential for a lot of flooding. We're right here on the Gulf Coast, so, I mean, all this water is going to ultimately end up on the roads.
1: Sergeant Ron Livingston, Florida Highway Patrol on Navarre Beach. That's a barrier island southeast of Pensacola. Chicago football legend Mike Ditka dies at the age of 86. He led the Bears to the 1986 Super Bowl title. The late coach here at the White House in 2011, honored by President Obama.
3: The 1985 Chicago Bears, we consider him one of us. It was a great group of guys. We're very proud that you honored us.
1: His family said, "We knew him as the heart of our family." 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

0: John Waite getting his first solo number one with Missing You. Well, hi, it's Haynes Johns, and up next, it's never too old to become a mom, even at 100. I'll have who and where, plus their Golden Girls connection after Clapton.
1: See if you can spot this one.

0: The Human League getting their first number one, and it stayed there for 3 weeks with Don't You Want Me. Well, hi, it's Haynes Johns, and you know, it's never too old to become a mom, even at 100. You gotta just hang in there. But who and where and their Golden Girls connection? Well, a nearly 100-year-old tortoise, late in life, taking their leap into motherhood and capturing hearts. A critically endangered Western Santa Cruz Galapagos tortoise at the Philadelphia Zoo, affectionately named Mommy, became a first-time mom. Now, she and her mate, Abrazo, who is estimated to also be nearly 100 years old, welcomed 16 hatchlings, but they did that across two clutches, think two litters, because the milestone made Mommy the oldest first-time mother that we know of in her species. Now, the first four hatchlings were all female and began emerging in February, followed by three males, and then nine more babies, the second clutch that came out this summer. So, but my, why rush, right? If you're 100, watch the rush. So Mommy has called the zoo home since 1932, and Abrazo arrived in 2020, part of a breeding recommendation through the Association of Zoos and Aquariums for the Species Survival Plan. They were introduced to each other back in 2022, and those first four females got a much-appreciated pop culture nod as they were named Blanche, Dorothy, Rose, and Sophia after the leading ladies of the Golden Girls. So the Western Santa Cruz tortoises are among 13 living species of tortoise native to the seven islands of the Galapagos. And these Galapagos tortoise are also the largest living tortoise species, and scientists estimating they can live between 100 and 200 years. So pretty much Mommy is just now approaching midlife. Happy midlife to you, Mommy, and congratulations. On the way next, it's all about the number two, the second top 10 hit for Hootie and the Blowfish, after the second number one for Men at Work.
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3: Here's your Classic Hits 96.7 forecast. Cloudy skies with a few peaks of sun this afternoon, with daytime highs approaching 80. Easterly winds 5 to 10 miles per hour. Cloudy skies tonight, lows dip down to about 56. Overcast tomorrow, thunderstorms likely, high temperatures reach up to 69. In the Classic Hits 96.7 Weather Center, I'm meteorologist Jennifer Wojcicki. Right now, 77.
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0: Hootie and the Blowfish with their second consecutive top 10 hit when Letter Cry peaked at number 9. Well, hiya, James Johns. There's no crying on Fridays. Happy birthday today to the great Jackson Brown. He turned 78 years young today. Robert Wool, he is Arliss. Remember that show? Also, he played the reporter in the Batman movie series. He turned 75. Sharon Osbourne turning 74. Tony Shalhoub, he is Monk. He plays Nervous so well, he makes me nervous. He turned 73. Scott Bakula, of course, from Quantum Leap fame, Star Trek Enterprise, and most recently, NCIS New Orleans. He turns 72, as does John O'Hurley, Mr. Peterman from the Seinfeld series. Mike Singletary, he's a Bears kind of guy, played for the Baylor Bears, then the Chicago Bears, playing linebacker for them. The football great turns 68 today. Steve Burns of Blue's Clues turning 53. Sean Lennon, the youngest of John Lennon's children, he turns 51, born on the same date as his father. John Lennon born on this date in 1940. Nick Swartzman from Reno 911 fame turning 50. Zachary Ty Bryan, one of the boys from the Home Improvement sitcom, he turns 40. 45. Sadly, still in prison in California. Tyler James Williams, Everybody Hates Chris, the sitcom, he turns 34. Scotty McCreary, the winner of season 10 of American Idol back in 2011, he turns 33. And Jacob Batalon from Needs Leads, he played that in the Spider-Man movie series, he turns 30. If it's your birthday or anniversary, we wish you the best. An honorable mention today, if you go to the drugstore, born on this date in 1873, Charles Walgreen. Up next, Mr. Mister gets their first number one after we kick things off with Tom Petty and the Heartbreakers.
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0: Mr. Mister, another Los Angeles-based band getting their first number one, and it stayed there for 2 weeks with Broken Wings. My name is Haynes Johns. Thank you for letting me be a part of your day. I hope the rest of your Friday goes smoothly. Keep it here, because you've got lots more of your favorites on the way to sing along with, and I'll be back again tomorrow morning as we celebrate your weekend. But here we are on Friday, and what have you done this week to make yourself proud? Well, if nothing comes to mind, the day's not over yet. The week's not over yet. So do something today to make yourself proud, where you go, you know, I'm really glad I did that. Makes me feel good about myself, and I know it's going to make a positive difference here in our community. Up next, it's a 1-2 punch of hits. The first hit for Duran Duran, then the Eagles with their second number one.
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11: Here's your Classic Hits 96.7 forecast. Cloudy skies with a few peaks of sun this afternoon, with daytime highs approaching 80. Easterly winds 5 to 10 miles per hour. Cloudy skies tonight, lows dip down to about 56. Overcast tomorrow, thunderstorms likely, high temperatures reach up to 69. In the Classic Hits 96.7 Weather Center, I'm meteorologist Jennifer Wojcicki. 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
1: News. I'm Gian Gelosi. People along the Gulf Coast bracing for Cat 3 Hurricane Isaias. This man in Southwest Alabama.
2: Yeah, we get some pretty good storms, but yeah, this is gonna be different.
1: The storm expected to make landfall tonight near the Florida Panhandle. Super Bowl winning head coach and player Mike Ditka has died.
3: Mike Ditka went from the field as a Chicago Bears All-Pro tight end to the sidelines, becoming the Bears head coach in 1982. He was blunt and driven. But that helped him push the Bears to a Super Bowl title after the 1985 season. The Hall of Famer, born in suburban Pittsburgh, played from 1961 to 72 for the Bears, Eagles, and Cowboys. But it's clear where his heart always remained.
4: Thank you. And go Bears!
1: And that was Fox's Kevin Uretsky reporting. America is listening to Fox News.

And the title track from the album came out in 1975. They recently released a special version of that album. A lot of extras, including, I believe, a concert is on there as well. One of These Nights in the Eagles with Don Henley on lead vocals. And a great song by Nelson is going to come your way in just a little bit. Also got the Culture Club on the docket here in a bit. And I got some Corey Hart here for you momentarily. First reminder, we got our usual features coming up this Friday. And by the way, hello weekend. I missed you. Born on dates of the lates and greats, milestones and memories and music headlines as well.

0: Can't Live Without Your Love. That is Nelson, and I'm Ken Cocker, back to the 80s in the Culture Club, coming your way in a little bit. Before too long, we're going to take a look at the born on dates of the lates and greats, and hey, hello, weekend, I missed you. Yep, the weekend is upon us. Thanks for listening.
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10: Here's your Classic Hits 96.7 forecast. Cloudy skies with a few peaks of sun this afternoon, with daytime highs approaching 80. Easterly winds 5 to 10 miles per hour. Cloudy skies tonight, lows dip down to about 56. Overcast tomorrow, thunderstorms likely, high temperatures reach up to 69. In the Classic Hits 96.7 Weather Center, I'm meteorologist Jennifer Wojcicki. 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

0: Fleetwood Mac chain, rumors continue to participate, or what am I saying? To persist, participate. Well, it's Friday. That Fleetwood Mac may do something in conjunction with the 50th anniversary of Rumors, which will be February of next year. Now, it probably is not going to be a long concert tour, but they might do a show or two like Aerosmith. I don't know if you heard this or not, but Aerosmith, although they are retired, are supposed to do a couple of shows, one on October 30th and one on November 1st. That's not official yet, but it's there's talk about that kind of happening. It's definitely official that Bon Jovi's going to tour North America next year. They've already announced that. We get a song by them coming up.
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0: Back to 1980. Another one bites the dust. We'll stay in the 80s with Rick Springfield coming up in just a bit. And I'm Ken Conker doing the cruise. Look at music headlines. Let's start with it. We talked about a little bit earlier that Aerosmith is alluding to the fact that they will do a couple of shows on October 30th and November 1st. Details not out there yet, but let's hope that that happens. Rumors continue to circulate, that Fleetwood Mac may do something in conjunction with the release of their album that came out in February of 1977, called Rumors. It wouldn't be a full concert tour, but there's talk there might be a show or two. Have to wait and see if that happens. Rod Stewart recently had a stent put in his heart, and he is resting now, but will tour one last time from March until September of next year. And Lionel Richie had surgery to repair atrial fibrillation, so he is off tour for a while. And that's a look at the music headlines today.
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1: Here's your Classic Hits 96.7 forecast. Cloudy skies with a few peaks of sun this afternoon, with daytime highs approaching 80. Easterly winds 5 to 10 miles per hour. Cloudy skies tonight, lows dip down to about 56. Overcast tomorrow, thunderstorms likely, high temperatures reach up to 69. In the Classic Hits 96.7 Weather Center, I'm meteorologist Jennifer Wojcicki. Right now, 78.
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1: News, I'm John Saucier. President Trump reportedly was presented with more options for striking Iran, but declined to approve any of them, at least not for the moment.
2: They have no military, they have no navy, they have no air force, they have no anti-aircraft things. They have. We took out yesterday 28 million barrels. I think we took out more than we've ever taken out at any time, including before the war with the Hormuz Strait.
1: The president says he does not plan on launching any new strikes on Iran before the midterm elections in November. The Pentagon says a firing squad execution of the Fort Hood shooter and Danal Malik Hassan will be live-streamed after Secretary for Pete Hegseth told Real America's Voice News Wednesday the execution would be public. And a pair of Renoir paintings stolen from a museum in southern France have been found. Local authorities say that six people have been arrested. America's listening to Fox News. We'll be right back.

I remember hearing that song the first time back in the 70s. Boy, that's a good song. That makes you think a little bit. Of course, I was so young. Now, it really makes you think. Dust in the Wind in Kansas, their second hit after Carry On My Wayward Son. R.E.M.'s coming your way in just a little while. I want you to hang on for that. I'm Ken Cocker doing the Friday Cruise. Billy Joel.

0: Shiny Happy People's R.E.M. and this is Ken Cocker. There's going to be a tribute presented by the CMA to Dolly Parton, and that's coming up on the 21st of October, and it's going to be hosted by Ricky Skaggs. It'll be on ABC and also Disney Plus and stream the next day on Hulu. Get a load of who's going to be there. Lainey Wilson, Brad Paisley, Ella Langley, Ashley McBride, Darius Rucker, Zach Brown, Bella Fleck, Molly Tuttle, Lucas Nelson's going to be on hand. Little Big Town's going to be there. Kristen Bell, Kristen Chenoweth, and Amy Grant, amongst others. Sounds like quite a show. Looking forward to it.
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7: Here's your Classic Hits 96.7 forecast. Lows dip down to about 59 tonight under overcast skies. Winds out of the east, 5 to 10 miles per hour. Cloudy skies expected tomorrow. Thunderstorms likely. Highs level off around 68. Cloudy skies tomorrow night. Storms likely. Lows level off around 60. In the Classic Hits 96.7 Weather Center, I'm meteorologist Jennifer Wojcicki. Currently, it's 78 degrees.
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0: Brian, Tears for Fears. I'm Ken Cocker. Don't forget Acoustic Fridays on Brian Adams' YouTube channel. That's coming up today, as a matter of fact. Get a chance, may want to check that out. Play some Brian Adams in a bit. Nickelback's on the way as well.
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0: Oh, yeah, now you remember me. That's Nickelback. We got a little something about them on Music Headlines coming up here momentarily. First, I'll tell you, Bob Seger and the Silver Bullet Band up around the corner. While we had the chance, though, I thought we would take a look-see at Music Headlines and see if there's anything here that may pique your interest about a particular artist or group. Now in stores, Elvis Costello's debut album, My Aim Is True. It's been expanded with a 5-CD box set. Aerosmith is teasing possible live shows at the Hollywood Bowl in Los Angeles on October 29. Now they're saying it was the 30th. Now they're saying the 29th of October and November 1st. Details coming soon. Nickelback has released a brand new single called Make Me Love You ahead of their October 30 new album called Everything Under the Sun. And David Bowie's estate has announced Bowie 80, a celebration making what would have been the late artist's 80th birthday on January 8, 2027 into something special. It'll include special events, exhibitions, merchandise, performances, and fan experiences. There you go. That's a look at the music headlines for today.
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5: Here's your Classic Hits 96.7 forecast. Lows dip down to about 59 tonight under overcast skies. Winds out of the east, 5 to 10 miles per hour. Cloudy skies expected tomorrow. Thunderstorms likely. Highs level off around 68. Cloudy skies tomorrow night. Storms likely. Lows level off around 60. In the Classic Hits 96.7 Weather Center, I'm meteorologist Jennifer Wojcicki. Currently, it's 77 degrees.
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1: Fox News, I'm Carmen Roberts. The Pentagon faces bipartisan backlash over plans to live stream the execution of convicted Fort Hood mass killer Nidal Hassan. Vice President J.D. Vance says it's unclear, though, whether that live stream will happen.
2: I think it's going to happen in December when he's executed. But what I try to remind people is, look, this is a guy who committed, in my view, the worst terrorist attack on American soil outside of 9/11.
1: Hassan can still seek judicial review in civilian court. Isaias is now a major hurricane closing in on the Florida panhandle. Governor Ron DeSantis says there will be wind damage, but that's not the big concern.
3: The surge is really what puts a lot of people's lives in jeopardy.
1: And a massive 7.6 magnitude earthquake shakes Panama, rattling buildings as far away as the capital and prompting evacuations. America's listening to Fox News.

That is Love Song. It is really a good song by The Cure. I'm Ken Cocker. Well, we got the Romantics coming your way in a bit. Evanescence momentarily. Got some Stray Cats lined up for you. Born on Dates of the Lakes and Greats, Milestones and Memories, and maybe another look at music headlines. They're all on the dockets.

0: We're rocking his town in the Stray Cats, and I'm Ken Cocker. Hey, but how about that new movie that's coming out around Christmas time? Ought to be pretty funny. The guy who plays Reacher is going to be part of it, and Arnold Schwarzenegger plays Santa Claus in The Man with the Bag. It drops on December 2nd on Amazon Prime. Boy, I'm looking forward to seeing that. How about The Romantics, formed on Valentine's Day in 1977, thus their name. And Counting Crows coming up.
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3: Here's your Classic Hits 96.7 forecast. Lows dip down to about 59 tonight under overcast skies. Winds out of the east, 5 to 10 miles per hour. Cloudy skies expected tomorrow. Thunderstorms likely. Highs level off around 68. Cloudy skies tomorrow night. Storms likely. Lows level off around 60. In the Classic Hits 96.7 Weather Center, I'm meteorologist Jennifer Wojcicki. Currently, it's 77 degrees.
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0: Hitting the high notes right there. Counting Crows and Mr. Jones, Ken Cocker. We're going to take a look at the milestones and memories for this day coming right up. Plus, play you some Hardin. They got a brand new album out before the end of the year. Looking forward to that.
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0: As I recall, born in 1940, he had the wig, remember, that he wore. He died in 3 years ago. John Lennon, born this day in 1940. He passed in 1980, of course. Jackson Brown is 78. He was born in Heidelberg, Germany. Sharon Osbourne from The X Factor and America's Got Talent. She is 74. John O'Hurley, Peterman on Seinfeld. He's 72. Scott Bakula is 72, also from Quantum Leap and Star Trek. Annika Sorenstam, the great golfer, is 56. Sean Lennon shares a birthday with his father. He was born 51 years ago. And Zachary Ty Bryan from Home Improvement is celebrating today. He is 45. There's a look at the born on dates of the lates and greats.
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6: Here's your Classic Hits 96.7 forecast. Lows dip down to about 59 tonight under overcast skies. Winds out of the east, 5 to 10 miles per hour. Cloudy skies expected tomorrow. Thunderstorms likely. Highs level off around 68. Cloudy skies tomorrow night. Storms likely. Lows level off around 60. In the Classic Hits 96.7 Weather Center, I'm meteorologist Jennifer Wojcicki. Currently 76.
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1: Fox News, I'm John Saucier. Early voting's underway in Ohio today at a rally in Lima, Ohio. Vice President J.D. Vance urged voters to support incumbent Senator John Husted.
2: For 20 months, 20 short months, John has fought relentlessly for the people of this state. He is one of the hardest workers in the United States Senate. Do you know why you no longer pay taxes on tips? It's because John Husted.
1: Husted is facing off against former Democratic Senator Sherrod Brown, who holds an 8-point lead over the Republican, according to a Fox News poll conducted in August. In Michigan, the Senate race contentious after the first debate between Republican candidate Mike Rogers and Democratic candidate Abdul Al-Sayed. At a roundtable, Al-Sayed says he's running to fight against government corruption.
3: Well, Donald Trump is the president of the United States. Donald Trump has corrupted his office. He is the president of the United States for all of us, and therefore all of us have been the victim of his corruption.
1: America is listening to Fox News.

And that's their signature song, I would say. Evil Woman from the album Face the Music 50 years ago. Electric Light Orchestra. There's talk that Aerosmith's going to do a couple of one-off concerts October 29 and November 1st. At least that's what they're alluding to. Don't know for sure if that's going to happen, but it would be kind of cool since they are retired. Here they are as we do the cruise.

0: Hey, life is a highway. It's a good philosophy, I think. And a good song, too. That's Tom Cochran, and I'm Ken Cocker. We're on the cruise. We appreciate you being on hand. And we've already started week five in the NFL and continue with that. There's another international game coming up this weekend. Of course, the baseball playoffs move on to the league championship series. And it's, I think, the semifinals, right, in the WNBA. So a lot of stuff going on. Oh, and hockey has already begun their regular season. They're four or five games in. And basketball, I don't believe, is far behind. Fleetwood Mac from Rumors coming up. Men at Work as well.
1: Doug.
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10: Here's your Classic Hits 96.7 forecast. Lows dip down to about 59 tonight under overcast skies. Winds out of the east, 5 to 10 miles per hour. Cloudy skies expected tomorrow. Thunderstorms likely. Highs level off around 68. Cloudy skies tomorrow night. Storms likely. Lows level off around 60. In the Classic Hits 96.7 Weather Center, I'm meteorologist Jennifer Wojcicki. Currently 74.
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0: Well, come February, that album will be 50 years old. Don't Stop was the third single. 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

0: Well, that was our first hit record back in 1977, Kansas off Left Overture. Carry On My Wayward Son. Milestones and Memories now for October 9th. The Beatles yesterday went to number one and stayed there for 4 weeks on this day in 1965. Back in 1984, astronaut Kathy Sullivan became the first U.S. woman to walk in space. 1985, Strawberry Fields, the memorial to John Lennon, opened in Central Park on what would have been his 41st birthday. The Late Show with Joan Rivers premiered on Fox Television in 1986, and it didn't last long. She got fired in 87. In 1992, Under Siege, starring Steven Seagal, pretty good movie, was released. Tommy Lee Jones, right, was in that as well. And in 2012, 25,000 people in Athens, Greece, protested the appearance there of German Chancellor Angela Merkel. And there you have a look at the milestones and memories today.
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Rock and Roll Hall of Famer Pat Benatar, and his heartbreaker, this Ken Cocker. Hello, weekend. I missed you. Glad to have you back. REM's coming your way in a bit. We also got something from Supertramp to play for you. And right now, it's Eurythmics.

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0: my religion. And this is Ken Cocker. On the cruise for Friday, looking ahead to a great weekend. Hope you are as well. Supertramp's going to be here in a bit. And the guy who's going into the Rock and Roll Hall of Fame with Oasis and Billy Idol and others, Phil Collins, coming up.
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3: Here's your Classic Hits 96.7 forecast. Lows dip down to about 59. Tonight, under overcast skies, winds out of the east, 5 to 10 miles per hour. Cloudy skies expected. Tomorrow, thunderstorms likely. Highs level off around 68. Cloudy skies. Tomorrow night, storms likely. Lows level off around 60. In the Classic Hits 96.7 Weather Center, I'm meteorologist Jennifer Wojcicki. Currently 70.

0: Take Me Home is Phil Collins. At Creedence Clearwater Revival and more coming your way in just a bit. We're going to play some Huey Lewis and the news for you as well. While we had the chance, though, I thought we'd take a look at the music headlines, see if there's anything here that pique your interest about a particular artist or group that you happen to like a lot. And we're going to begin with Elvis Costello's debut album called My Aim Is True. It's now in stores as an expanded edition, a 5-CD box set. Aerosmith is teasing possible live shows at the Hollywood Bowl on October 29 and November 1st. Of course, they've been retired for almost 2 years. Nickelback has released a new single called Make Me Love You ahead of the October 30th arrival of their album called Everything Under the Sun. And David Bowie's estate has announced Bowie 80. It's a celebration marking what would have been his 80th birthday in January. It's going to include special events, exhibitions, merchandise, performances, and fan experiences. And there you have it, my friends, a look at the music headlines for today.
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0: That's Solo Sodom, and that's the cruise for this weekend for today. I appreciate you being on hand. I'm Ken Cocker. Creedence Clearwater Revival coming up. I want you to have a safe and a happy and, most importantly, a fun weekend. We'll look for you back here on Monday. Hang tough and be cool. See you later.
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2: Here's your Classic Hits 96.7 forecast. Lows dip down to about 59 tonight under overcast skies. Winds out of the east, 5 to 10 miles per hour. Cloudy skies expected tomorrow. Thunderstorms likely. Highs level off around 68. Cloudy skies tomorrow night. Storms likely. Lows level off around 60. In the Classic Hits 96.7 Weather Center, I'm meteorologist Jennifer Wojcicki. Currently 68.